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4: This is special what's happening to all my soldiers over there in Iraq. Everybody right here. What you need to do is be thankful for the life you got, you know what I'm saying? Stop looking at what you ain't got. Start being thankful for what you do got.

Caribbean girl, me know for tick, me know for top. Yeah. Man, I watch my body like say them, I watch a match. Yeah. Anything him said, them girl, I do it like it's tax.

0: 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Ticket to the max. Ticket to the max. Please just rewind and you take it to the max.
1: 24/7 jams. Old school. And today's R&B.
2: God damn, little mama. You know you thick as hell, you know what I'm saying? Matter of fact, after the club, you know what I'm talking about? Me and my niggas gonna be together, you know what I'm saying? I ain't even worried about them really, though. I'm just looking at you. I mean, shit, you know.

0: 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Soul, R&B, old school, 24/7 jams.
1: Tell me when to say love me, Ginger.

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1: Just cause I got a lot of fame, super. Prince couldn't get me, change my name, Papa. 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
1: yeah.
0: We the best,
1: boy.
0: Give me the light,
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1: every time.
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0: Ha!
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0: 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Let's go.
1: Seven jams. Yeah, yeah, yeah. Old school and today's R&B.

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1: Take my money. Well, I'm in need. 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
0: Man, I watch my body like say them, I watch a match.
1: Yeah.
0: Anything him say them, gal, I do it like it's tax. But make my

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0: 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Please just rewind. 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
1: Caribbean girl, me know for tick, me know for top. Yeah. Man, I watch my body like say them, I watch a match. Yeah. Anything him say, them girl, I do it like it's tax.

0: Take it to the max. 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Let me take it to the max.
1: Check it out.
2: Soul, R&B, old school, 24/7 jams.